0: Itsy Bitsy by Night.
1: 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The number you have dialed
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0: Hello, hi. Who are you?
1: Alex Warren. You are beautiful,
0: Alex,
1: by the
0: hey,
1: way.
0: Hey. Do not talk to her. You
1: sorry.
0: Talk to
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0: me.
1: I'm so sorry. You seem very upset.
0: Yeah, I am upset. And I'll tell you why.

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Or, could you please do something about this rain? Meow, meow, meow means it's time for you to pet me. 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

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Just don't breathe. 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
1: You have reached the voicemail box of...

It's your love I'm lost in. 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Your love I'm lost in. And I'm tired of being so exhausted. Your love I'm lost in. 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Your love I'm